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1: Well, we want to be free. We want to be free to do what we want to do. And we want to get loaded. And we want to have a good time. And that's what we're going to do.
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Serena Venus, play with the rest, I'm on your neck. I can't get played, popping my shit with no regrets. Mage lead, Celine, my jeans, I'm a hit. I was born to plead, that nigga's pussy, ah, yeah.